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0: Excess weather. Overnight, clear skies as the low falls to plus 3 with a risk of frost. Thursday, sunny with the high reaching 17. And looking ahead to Friday, cloudy with the high getting up to 18. Find your long-range forecast online at ckxsfm.com.
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0: Access weather. Overnight, clear skies as the low falls to plus 3 with a risk of frost. Thursday, sunny with the high reaching 17. And looking ahead to Friday, cloudy with the high getting up to 18. Find your long-range forecast online at CKXSFM.com.
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0: Excess weather. Overnight, clear skies as the low falls to plus 3 with a risk of frost. Thursday, sunny with the high reaching 17. And looking ahead to Friday, cloudy with the high getting up to 18. Find your long-range forecast online at CKXSFM.com.
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0: Access weather. Overnight, clear skies as the low falls to +3 with a risk of frost. Thursday, sunny with the high reaching 17. And looking ahead to Friday, cloudy with the high getting up to 18. Find your long-range forecast online at CKXSFM.com.
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1: Access weather. Overnight, clear skies as the low falls to +3 with a risk of frost. Thursday, sunny with the high reaching 17. And looking ahead to Friday, cloudy with the high getting up to 18. Find your long-range forecast online at CKXSFM.com.
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0: Excess weather. Overnight, clear skies as the low falls to +3 with a risk of frost. Thursday, sunny with the high reaching 17. And looking ahead to Friday, cloudy with the high getting up to 18. Find your long-range forecast online at ckxsfm.com.
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0: Access weather. Overnight, clear skies as the low falls to plus 3 with a risk of frost. Thursday, sunny with the high reaching 17. And looking ahead to Friday, cloudy with the high getting up to 18. Find your long-range forecast online at CKXSFM.com.
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0: Excess weather. Overnight, clear skies as the low falls to plus 3 with a risk of frost. Thursday, sunny with a high reaching 17. And looking ahead to Friday, cloudy with the high getting up to 18. Find your long-range forecast online at ckxsfm.com.
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0: Access weather. Overnight, clear skies as the low falls to plus 3 with a risk of frost. Thursday, sunny with the high reaching 17. And looking ahead to Friday, cloudy with the high getting up to 18. Find your long-range forecast online at CKXSFM.com.
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0: the Damn Yankees on Chatham Kent's Greatest Hits 99.1 CKXS. Taking a peek at your XS weather forecast here this morning. We're going to see sunshine today, high getting up to about 17 degrees. Clear skies tonight with the low dropping down to about plus 6 overnight. Tomorrow we'll finish off the week with more sunshine, increasing cloudiness later in the afternoon, high getting up to 19. Cloudy tomorrow night, a good chance of showers with a low falling down to 12. And for your Saturday, more showers expected with a high of 20. Right now, clear skies over James Street. We're sitting at plus 5. Find your long-range forecast at ckxsfm.com.
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0: Winter Sleep, 99.1 CKXS, Shannon Kent's Greatest Hits. Time for another edition of The Morning Laugh. This time around, we are going to hear from comedian Judd Apatow. This is from his 2017 Netflix special, The Return. Here he is talking about watching an entire series.
1: You guys binging a lot of television these days? Yeah. Here's the thing about binging that's tricky is, you know, you'll watch an entire series in like one day and then it doesn't come back for a year. And then it comes back and you remember nothing about the show, right? And like my wife and I were watching episode one, season two of Narcos, which is an amazing show. But we're sitting there going, is Escobar a good guy or a bad guy? Then we were watching the second season of Broadchurch. We get 8 episodes in and we're like, I think we watched this already. It took us 8 hours to realize that we had already seen it. My daughter binges, but she won't let us change the channel until she completes the entire series. And it's never like a show like Fawlty Towers where there's 12. It's always like, let's binge Friends. There's like 390 episodes.
0: Judd Apatow on today's edition of The Morning Laugh. We'll take a peek at your XS weather forecast next.
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0: 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XS weather looking like we'll see quite a bit of sunshine today. High's going to get up to about 17 degrees. Clear skies as well tonight. The low dropping to about 6. Tomorrow, we'll finish off the work week with more sunshine to start, but increasing cloudiness early in the afternoon. High getting up to 19. Tomorrow night, cloudy skies, good chance of showers with a low of 12. And for your Saturday, more showers expected with a high of 20. Right now, clear skies over James Street. We're sitting at plus 5. Find your long-range forecast at CKXSFM.com.
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0: Rush on 99.1 CKXS, Chatham Kent's greatest hits here on a Thursday morning. We are about 15 minutes away from the XS News headlines. What are we going to be talking about at 6 a.m., Robin?
1: Well, a number of local businesses are reaping the benefits of federal funding recently announced. Chatham Kent Police hoping the public can help track down a plant thief in Chatham. And high praise for a group of local student musicians. We'll tell you more coming up at 6.
0: We got more of Chatham Kent's greatest hits to get you there. We're back at it with Chilliwack coming up next.
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1: Good morning. 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Authorities are asking the public for help with identifying a pair of suspects following a theft in Chatham. According to Chatham Kent Police, sometime before 11 o'clock the night of May 10th, a man and woman went to Sarah's Farm Market on Queen Street and stole several items. Just after 4 the next morning, the man returned to the business and took another plant. According to a social media post by the owner of Sarah's Farm Market, the culprit got away with a hibiscus tree and several hanging baskets. Authorities have released images from security footage showing the man wearing a hat and a mask. The photos can be found on our website at ckxsfm.com. Anyone with information is asked to contact police or Crime Stoppers. New federal funding is helping to support local manufacturing businesses in Chatham-Kent in the face of global trade pressures. We get that story from 99.1's Nick Powell.
2: The government of Canada, through FedDev Ontario, has announced more than $20 million for funding in 8 businesses and organizations across the London and Chatham-Kent regions. The manufacturers in CK include Arkell Tool & Die Incorporated, Five Star Tool & Die Limited, Rich Meyer Machine & Tool Incorporated, and Select Finishing. As part of the Regional Tariff Response Initiative, the funds will help these organizations modernize operations, adopt advanced technologies, improve productivity, strengthen supply chains, and create new opportunities for growth and job creation. The investment is part of a broader federal effort to strengthen domestic manufacturing capacity and economic resilience of Canadian businesses impacted by U.S. imposed tariffs. Nick Powell, CKXS News.
1: As the municipality works on updating its water and wastewater master plan, local residents are invited to share their thoughts. An online public information center has been launched through the Let's Talk Chatham-Kent website as staff with the Chatham-Kent PUC develop strategies for water and wastewater servicing to support existing needs and future growth through 2051. This is the first of 3 public information centers, giving residents the chance to learn more about the study and provide input. The site also includes a link to the project webpage with more updates, notices, and study materials. The online forum will remain open until Wednesday, June 3rd. And a group of local student musicians has struck gold on the national stage. The John McGregor Secondary School Concert Band earned a gold standard during Music Fest Canada in Niagara Falls, the largest band competition in North America. Under the direction of Curtis Clark, the 26-member ensemble of grade 9 through 12 musicians took part in the event May 11th with 8,000 other student performers from across the country. The competition required the band to perform 3 contrasting pieces and a rigorous 1-hour adjudication session that included a sight reading of brand new music with no prep. The local concert band was officially formed last year, touring feeder schools with holiday concerts before earning a Silver Plus rating at Music Fest Windsor, which qualified them for nationals. The band members were recently celebrated during a walk of gold through the halls of John McGregor Secondary School, where students and staff cheered on the musicians for earning one of the national competition's highest distinctions. For more local news and information, visit ckxsfm.com. We'll check the forecast next.
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1: Excess weather, sunny today, a high of 17 Celsius. Clear overnight as the temperature dips to 6 degrees. Tomorrow, sunny to start. Some clouds moving in early in the afternoon and a high of 19. Looking ahead to the weekend, showers expected Saturday, 20 degrees for the high. And we could see a few more showers Sunday, otherwise cloudy, and a high of 22. Right now, we're sitting at 5 Celsius. That's 41 Fahrenheit. Coming up next, Nick Powell takes a look at sports.
4: Today we're meeting more people from the Oaks Retirement Village in Wallaceburg, like Teresa. Teresa, what are some of the highlights at the Oaks?
5: Well, the staff always stands out. 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
2: Checking sports, Vegas has drawn first blood in the Western Final. Double up the Colorado Avalanche 4-2. Game Tuesdays in Colorado, going down on Friday. The OKC Thunder have tied up their Western Final Series at 1. They 122-113 win over the San Antonio Spurs. Series now shifts over to San Antonio, with Game 3 on Friday. The Toronto Blue Jays scored twice in the 7th and held on to the 2-1 win over the New York Yankees, who can split the series later today. The Detroit Tigers, they fall 3-2 to the Cleveland Guardians. Tampa Bay downs Baltimore 5-3. Abby Rourke scored twice for Montreal, leading to the victoire, blanking the Ottawa Charge in Game 4 of the PWHL Final, as Montreal captures its first Walter Cup. Captain Marie-Philippe Coulon was named as the Ileana Klaus Playoff MVP, the 35-year-old recording 2 goals and 6 assists over 9 playoff games. And the Chatham Junior Maroons 2025-26 GOHL season officially came to an end on Sunday at the links of Kent Golf Course with presentations of individual regular season and playoff awards. Among those honored include Trevor Zanotto, who was named regular season MVP, and Xander Aiken as playoff MVP. You can see the full list of award winners on the Chatham Kent Sports Network at cksn.ca. And that is a look at sports. I'm Nick Powell.
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25: 6:09 on this Thursday morning. It's Chatham Kent's Greatest Hits, 99.1 CKXS, Tanner, Robin, and Tony hanging out with you here today. Robin, I want you to picture something.
1: Okay.
25: Look at our boy here.
1: Oh, yeah, yeah.
25: And I want you to picture him in a tuxedo.
11: Oh.
1: Done.
25: And he's got like nice slicked back hair.
1: Okay.
25: And he's got a microphone in his hand.
1: Uh-huh.
25: Can you imagine Tony as an anthem singer?
1: Yes, I sure can.
25: Absolutely.
26: Oh, like, Canada.
25: Like he was born to do it. Like he was born to do it. I want to see him as like, you know, the Boston Bruins have that guy that like skated around on the ice and sung it for a bit.
11: Wow.
25: That's what I want Tony to do. Like skating around full tux.
11: Oh, man. Throwing roses to the crowd.
25: There you go, buddy. Man. I'm just imagining a second career for you. Because the Chatham Maroons are looking for an anthem singer for next season.
11: Oh.
25: Yeah.
26: Well, if the Chatham Maroons like that little ditty that I just did.
25: There you go. That little ditty being the national anthem.
26: Yeah, you guys may have heard of it.
25: So, if you are interested in competing with our boy Tone here for that job, the game nights are primarily Sunday evening, 7 o'clock. You got to be there 15 minutes before at the arena. And the national anthem is performed in both English and French. So they are asking that the singer of the anthem be able to comfortably transition between both languages.
1: And I mean, most of us have done that for our entire lives, doing the half and half.
25: It's bad, though, because I only know one section of O Canada in French.
26: Yeah.
25: And that would be the one they played in my school. That's the section. Yep. If we're going any other section of that anthem in French, I'm in trouble. Oui. If you are interested or know anybody that's interested, you can contact Karen, and they have more details over at the Chatham Maroons Facebook page or over at the website. So they are going to be looking to do some interviews soon. Of course, still some time before next season, but they are looking to lock somebody down.
26: I got to get my singing voice in shape.
25: There you go, buddy. Start doing those exercises and vocal warm-ups.
26: Me, my, moo, moo, moo. That's what you do, right?
25: You guys may have a chance. We got more of Chatham Kent's Greatest Hits here on this Thursday morning with Tom Petty.

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Well, there you have it, folks. The feel-good sound of 99.1 CKXS.

0: Chatham Kent's greatest hits, 99.1 CKXS. You're waking up here with Tanner, Robin, and Tony on this Thursday morning. And I saw this list here. I've never related with something more. And I thought that we probably have some answers all on our own. Things that feel embarrassing for absolutely no logical reason. You think the list is short. It just keeps going.
1: Oh, no doubt.
0: Like, oh, yep, that too. So right here, Tone.
2: Yes.
0: You're going into the coffee shop and realizing the barista has memorized your coffee order.
2: Oh, try that, but it's like a pizza place. Oh, I once got a pizza from somewhere and they were like, see you next week. I was like, oh, man.
0: Oh, they know.
2: That's rough.
0: Walking to the bathroom at a crowded restaurant.
2: Yeah, that is horrifying.
0: Especially if it's like you're at one side of the restaurant, the bathroom's at the other, and you got to pass everybody to get there.
2: They all know I got a tinkle.
0: They have, or worse.
2: Yeah.
0: Coughing in a quiet public place.
1: Terrible.
0: There's something about coughing in a doctor's office that I hate.
2: Yeah.
0: Right?
1: I'm not contagious, I swear. Yeah.
0: It's like I cough once and I'm like, they know. I'm dying.
1: As a chronic cougher, I feel that one very deeply.
0: I didn't get this one, but driving over a speed bump.

0: Maybe if you didn't see it coming.
1: Yeah. You're going a little too fast and everyone else knows.
0: Like, there's logical reason to be embarrassed by that. So I want to omit this from the list. This one, opening gifts in front of other people.
2: Yeah, it's like a humiliation ritual. Mm-hmm. if I don't like it, if I don't put on a farce.
0: Right, stapled to that is having people sing happy birthday to you, only to be one-upped by the restaurant staff singing happy birthday to you.
2: Oh, no.
0: How about this one? Doing yard work in front of your own house.
1: I can
0: see it, I guess.
1: Because there's a lot of judgment from homeowners.
0: Oh, yeah.
1: You know, you have to have the perfectly manicured lawn and, you know, whether you're doing the mowing in... Like, my dad was always very particular about how to mow a lawn. It had to be done in a certain pattern one time and a different pattern the next time.
0: And it's important for the growth of the grass.
1: Right.
0: I know I have the worst lawn in the block. I've accepted it. You guys need to as well. Going through TSA checkpoints at airports, trying on shoes at the store, and finally, number one on this list, trying to park in a tight spot.
2: Scary.
0: Yeah.
1: The worst.
0: Absolutely. You're in a parking lot. You're trying to squeeze in. And also, you've attempted it. So do you give up at this point and go find something else? But if you pull out of that spot, you're not going into the store.
2: They know I'm a quitter.
0: No, I'm going right home. Like, this didn't work out. This wasn't for us today. We didn't need to go get groceries. We got more of Chatham Kent's greatest hits on the way. We'll be back at it with a check of your marine weather forecast. But I have one to leave you with. Going into the store, realizing that they don't have what you need, walking out without buying anything.
2: They know I just stole.
0: Yeah, they're going to tackle you right at the door. We'll check the forecast next.
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0: We got some wind out on the water heading into this weekend. A strong wind warning in effect for Lake St. Clair this morning. Wind's going to start out northeast 15 knots, veering east 15 near midnight, then increasing to east 20 by tomorrow morning. Expecting half a meter waves, but building to about 1 meter by tomorrow. We'll see the wind staying east 20 knots on Saturday and then increasing to east 25 in the morning before diminishing southwest 15 late in the day. As for Western Lake Erie, similar stories here. Strong wind warning is in effect. Winds starting out north 15 knots, increasing to northeast 20 near noon before veering east 20 by tomorrow evening. Continuing east 20 knots before veering southeast 25 knots by Saturday morning before slowly dying down, becoming light by Monday. We'll see half a meter waves starting out, building to about 1.5 by this afternoon, and even as much as 2 meters by tomorrow evening. That's your marine weather forecast brought to you by Rondo Joe's Pub and Eatery. The waterfront patio is open and waiting for you. 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
1: Good morning. From the 99.1 Newsroom, I'm Robin Brady. A number of local businesses are reaping the benefits of federal funding. Through FedDev Ontario, the Government of Canada has announced more than $20 million for 8 businesses and organizations in Chatham-Kent and the London area, including Arkell Tool & Die, Five Star Tool & Die, Rich Meyer Machine & Tool, and Select Finishing. Officials say the funding, which is part of the Regional Tariff Response Initiative, will help modernize operations, adopt advanced technologies, improve productivity, and create new opportunities for growth and job creation. Chatham-Kent police are hoping the public can help track down a plant thief in Chatham. Surveillance footage caught a masked man stealing several plants, including a hibiscus tree, from Sarah's Farm Market the night of May 10th and early morning on May 11th. You can find photos of the accused on our website at ckxsfm.com. Anyone with information is urged to call police or Crime Stoppers. And high praise for a group of local student musicians. The John McGregor Secondary School Concert Band recently earned a gold standard during Music Fest Canada in Niagara Falls, the largest band competition in North America. The local concert band was officially formed just last year, touring feeder schools with holiday concerts before earning a Silver Plus rating at Music Fest Windsor, which qualified them for nationals. For more local news and information, visit ckxsfm.com. We'll check the forecast next.
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1: Excess weather, sunny today, a high of 17 Celsius. Clear overnight as we dip down to 6 degrees. Tomorrow, sunny to start with increasing clouds early in the afternoon, getting windy with a high of 19. Right now, 5 Celsius, that's 41 Fahrenheit. Find your long-range forecast online at ckxsfm.com.
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6: 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The Avalanche have a chance to bounce back at home when they host Vegas again on Friday. The OKC Thunder will head to San Antonio with the series tied up at 1, who take down the Spurs 122-113 in Game 2 action. Game 3 is set in San Antonio for Friday. And the Toronto Blue Jays hang on for the 2-1 win against the New York Yankees. For the Detroit Tigers, they fall 3-2 to the Cleveland Guardians, while Tampa Bay grabs the 5-3 win over Baltimore. And that is a look at sports. I'm Nick Powell.
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10: 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It's Chad and Ken's Greatest Hits, 99.1 CKXS. Tanner, Robin, and Tony hanging out with you here today and just noticing that earlier sunshine.
11: I hate it.
10: That's really...
11: I like coming into work when it's dark.
10: Wow.
11: Yeah.
13: You do come into work when it's
10: you
13: dark.
10: You still do, yeah.
11: It's actually getting brighter, though.
10: He rolled in this morning. It was pretty bright.
11: It was pretty bright.
10: I will say that.
11: Because I could see Tanner, and I didn't have to, like, awkwardly shuffle my way before I was in enough distance to say good morning.
10: Yeah. No.
11: You know?
10: I watched you the whole way from your car.
11: Yeah.
10: The entire way. All the sunshine.
11: It was awesome.
10: No, yeah, I will say, Tony has been getting it. Well, at least today, he got to work in the light. Just kind of switching gears into the different weather in the springtime, even though we've been back and forth temperature-wise. This would be a good thing to add into your yard at the beginning of the season, as Chatham Kent's Organic Waste Diversion Program is moving forward with the subsidized backyard composters.
13: Yeah, you can go to any municipal service center. The Civic Center is the main location, and they're pretty affordable because of this subsidy. They're what, like $20 for a composter?
10: $20, and that's tax in.
13: Mm-hmm.
10: So yeah, because they have been subsidized, $20 tax in to get this full size backyard composter that, once again, you can pick up at the municipal service centers. You can find more details by calling 311. But this is a good thing to set up in your backyard for composting. Lets you turn those food scraps into yard materials, nutrient-rich soil. It reduces garbage ending up in landfill. Mm-hmm. All that organic material just composts in your backyard, and it's really useful for your back gardens.
13: Absolutely.
10: So something to think about if you're looking to try to do more renewable energy sources in your home, or just more renewable... Reduce your carbon footprint?
11: Sure.
10: Is that it?
11: Yeah.
10: Who knows? Be greener with one of these black boxes. So if you're looking for more details, you can dial 311 to get one of these and set it up in your backyard. It'll also give you more details on how to get things going and how to maintain your composter and use it afterwards. So if you're looking for more info, you can swing on by the municipality's Facebook page or hit up chatham-kent.ca. We got more of Chatham Kent's Greatest Hits here on this Thursday morning. Take a look at this day in history coming up in a bit. But first, it's Matthew Good on 99.1.

0: The Foo Fighters, 99.1 CKXS, Adam Kent's greatest hits, as we now take a look back at this day in history.
1: We're going to start with the year 1927. It was on this day American aviator Charles Lindbergh completed the first nonstop solo flight across the Atlantic, traveling from New York to Paris in the Spirit of St. Louis in about 33 and a half hours. In other aviation news, it was on this day in 1932, Amelia Earhart became the first woman to pilot an airplane solo across the Atlantic, flying from Newfoundland to Northern Ireland. In 1979, the White Night Riots took place in San Francisco after Dan White was convicted of voluntary manslaughter, the lightest sentence possible after being convicted of assassinating Mayor George Moscone and the openly gay elected official Harvey Milk. And it was on this day in 1999, All My Children star Susan Lucci finally won a Daytime Emmy after being nominated 19 times, the longest period of unsuccessful nominations in TV history.
0: That's a look back at this day in history. We'll take a look forward at your XS weather forecast coming up next.
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0: Excess weather. We're going to see clear skies and lots of sunshine in the forecast today. High getting up to about 17 degrees. Clear tonight as well, with a low dropping to about plus 6. Tomorrow, we'll see sunshine to start, then increasing cloudiness later in the afternoon. High getting up to 19 degrees. Cloudy skies tomorrow night. Chance of showers. Low falling down to 12. For your Saturday, we'll see showers and a high of 20 degrees. And Sunday's looking cloudy with a chance of showers and a high of 22. See that temperature start to increase by the time we get to next week. You can find your long-range weather forecast over at CKXSFM.com. Right now, clear skies over James Street as the sun continues to rise. We're sitting at plus 5 degrees Celsius.
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1: Good morning. 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Authorities are asking the public for help with identifying a pair of suspects following a theft in Chatham. According to Chatham Kent Police, sometime before 11 o'clock the night of May 10th, a man and woman went to Sarah's Farm Market on Queen Street and stole several items. Just after 4 the next morning, the man returned to the business and took another plant. According to a social media post by the owner of Sarah's Farm Market, the culprit got away with a hibiscus tree and several hanging baskets. Authorities have released images from security footage showing the man wearing a hat and a mask. The photos can be found on our website at cksfm.com. Anyone with information is asked to contact police or Crime Stoppers. New federal funding is helping to support local manufacturing businesses in Chatham-Kent in the face of global trade pressures. We get that story from 99.1's Nick Powell.
2: The government of Canada, through FedDev Ontario, has announced more than $20 million for funding in 8 businesses and organizations across the London and Chatham-Kent regions. The manufacturers in CK include Arkell Tool & Die Incorporated, Five Star Tool & Die Limited, Rich Meyer Machine & Tool Incorporated, and Select Finishing. As part of the Regional Tariff Response Initiative, the funds will help these organizations modernize operations, adopt advanced technologies, improve productivity, strengthen supply chains, and create new opportunities for growth and job creation. The investment is part of a broader federal effort to strengthen domestic manufacturing capacity and economic resilience of Canadian businesses impacted by U.S. imposed tariffs. Nick Powell, CKXS News.
1: 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An online public information center has been launched through the Let's Talk Chatham-Kent website as staff with the Chatham-Kent PUC develop strategies for water and wastewater servicing to support existing needs and future growth through 2051. This is the first of 3 public information centers, giving residents the chance to learn more about the study and provide input. 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The online forum will remain open until Wednesday, June 3rd. And a group of local student musicians has struck gold on the national stage. The John McGregor Secondary School Concert Band earned a gold standard during Music Fest Canada in Niagara Falls, the largest band competition in North America. Under the direction of Curtis Clark, the 26-member ensemble of grade 9 through 12 musicians took part in the event May 11th with 8,000 other student performers from across the country. The competition required the band to perform 3 contrasting pieces and a rigorous 1-hour adjudication session that included a sight reading of brand new music with no prep. The local concert band was officially formed last year, touring feeder schools with holiday concerts before earning a Silver Plus rating at Music Fest Windsor, which qualified them for nationals. The band members were recently celebrated during a walk of gold through the halls of John McGregor Secondary School, where students and staff cheered on the musicians for earning one of the national competition's highest distinctions. For more local news and information, visit cksfm.com. 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
1: Excess weather, sunny today, a high of 17 Celsius. Clear overnight as the temperature dips to 6 degrees. Tomorrow, sunny to start, some clouds moving in early in the afternoon, and a high of 19. Looking ahead to the weekend, showers expected Saturday, 20 degrees for the high, and we could see a few more showers Sunday, otherwise cloudy, and a high of 22. Right now, we're sitting at 5 Celsius, that's 41 Fahrenheit. Coming up next, Nick Powell takes a look at sports.
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2: Checking sports, Vegas has drawn first blood in the Western Final. Double up the Colorado Avalanche 4-2. Game Tuesdays in Colorado going down on Friday. The OKC Thunder have tied up their Western Final series at 1. They 122-113 win over the San Antonio Spurs. Series now shifts over to San Antonio with Game 3 on Friday. The Toronto Blue Jays scored twice in the 7th and held on to the 2-1 win over the New York Yankees, who can split the series later today. The Detroit Tigers, they fall 3-2 to the Cleveland Guardians. Tampa Bay downs Baltimore 5-3. Abby Rourke scored twice for Montreal, leading to the victoire, blanking the Ottawa Charge in Game 4 of the PWHL Final, as Montreal captures its first Walter Cup. Captain Marie-Philippe Poulin was named as the Ileana Klaus Playoff MVP, 35-year-old recording 2 goals and 6 assists over 9 playoff games. And the Chatham Junior Maroons 2025-26 GOHL season officially came to an end on Sunday at the links of Kent Golf Course with presentations of individual regular season and playoff awards. Among those honored include Trevor Zanotto, who was named regular season MVP, and Xander Aiken as playoff MVP. You can see the full list of award winners on the Chatham Kent Sports Network at cksn.ca. And that is a look at sports. I'm Nick Powell.
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23: Showtime!
24: 7:08 here on a Thursday. Wait, you guys see that up there?
25: Where?
24: Up there in the skies?
25: What is it? Oh, my gosh.
24: I've been wanting to do this for like an hour. For like a solid hour, I've been wanting to talk about this. Well, thankfully, in this modern day and age, UFOs make international news.
25: Wow. How lucky we are.
24: Thank the 24-hour news cycle, I guess. And 2 CIA scientists have officially come out and said that the government, and by that they mean the American government, knows about alien life crashing here on Earth, and that there are 4, count them, 4, different species that we know of that are here.
25: It's like Pokemon.
24: I know, right? You collect them all type situation.
25: Ooh.
24: Well, one of my favorite names in the paranormal world, Dr. Hal Puthoff, is one of these CIA scientists, along with Dr. Eric Davis. Here they are talking about the different species of aliens, allegedly.
26: People who have been involved in recoveries have said
27: there are at least 4 types, 4 separate types. Now, I have not had direct access to that, but I believe the people who I talk to.
28: 4 different types of life.
27: 4 different types of life, at least.
26: Yeah. And the people I've talked through the process of making the documentary have said that there have been dozens of recoveries of crashed craft in the U.S. alone.
24: Now, the last point I will concede to him, absolutely, there have been. But sure. In terms of the various different types of alien species, I would encourage some discernment on that
1: one. Yeah, for people who claim to be scientists, there's a lot of untrusted. Yeah, like, come on now.
25: Are the species affiliated with one another, or are they just like four separate guys that just managed to land here?
24: I don't think they're talking to them. No. Like, you're just like, hey, I got four homies back here.
25: Yeah.
1: From what I've heard.
24: Yeah, from what I've heard of crash recovery, and they're referring to the people who are sent out and going and doing these recovery things and the stuff brought back. But there's one key thing here that should always raise your doubts.
25: What's that?
24: And it was like one of the first things I said. To CIA scientists have come out and said something about aliens. You see those three letters, you go, oh, I'm being lied to. Most likely. Yeah. Got some stories. Actually, the stuff the CIA was up to in like the 60s, 70s, all the way back to the 1940s and 50s concerning aliens, way more interesting than actual aliens.
25: Tanner, be careful. They might take us off air.
24: That's true. All right. Oh, sorry.
25: We might lose signal.
24: A little red dot showing up on me right here. Either way, we got more Chatham Kent's greatest hits on the way. Your good news file right around the corner. Every now and again, I get to remind you that the truth is out there, but so are the lies.

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1: An annual campaign has broken its fundraising record to help ensure dozens of students in need have a bicycle to call their own. Staff with the St. Clair Catholic District School Board raised more than $10,000 with their sixth annual Dress Down for Wheels campaign, which was held from May 4th to the 8th. The initiative invited staff across the board to dress down in exchange for a donation. Funds raised were then used to purchase and deliver 51 bicycles, helmets, and locks to students throughout the board's region, including a specially adapted tricycle. So congrats to all those who took part, and congratulations to the students who got themselves a new bike.
0: That's your good news file brought to you by Victory Lincoln, 301 Richmond Street in Chatham, online at victorylincoln.com. We'll take a peek at your access weather forecast next.
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4: 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Excess weather. We're in for a beauty of a day. Lots of sunshine. Clear skies expected with a high getting up to 17 degrees. Clear skies tonight. We'll see the low drop into about 6. Tomorrow, more sunshine to start the day, then increasing cloudiness later in the afternoon. High getting up to 19. Cloudy tomorrow night. A good chance of showers with the low falling to 12. And more showers expected on Saturday with a high of 20 degrees. Right now, just a few wispy clouds, mostly clear skies and sunshine in downtown Wallaceburg. We're sitting at plus 5 degrees. Find your long-range forecast at CKXSFM.com. 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
1: Good morning from the 99.1 Newsroom. I'm Robin Brady. A number of local businesses are reaping the benefits of federal funding through FedDev Ontario. The Government of Canada has announced more than $20 million for 8 businesses and organizations in Chatham-Kent and the London area, including Arkell Tool & Die, Five Star Tool & Die, Rich Meyer Machine & Tool, and Select Finishing. Officials say the funding, which is part of the Regional Tariff Response Initiative, will help modernize operations, adopt advanced technologies, improve productivity, and create new opportunities for growth and job creation. Chatham-Kent police are hoping the public can help track down a plant thief in Chatham. Surveillance footage caught a masked man stealing several plants, including a hibiscus tree, from Sarah's Farm Market the night of May 10th and early morning on May 11th. You can find photos of the accused on our website at ckxsfm.com. Anyone with information is urged to call police or Crime Stoppers. And high praise for a group of local student musicians. The John McGregor Secondary School Concert Band recently earned a gold standard during Music Fest Canada in Niagara Falls, the largest band competition in North America. The local concert band was officially formed just last year, touring feeder schools with holiday concerts before earning a Silver Plus rating at Music Fest Windsor, which qualified them for nationals. For more local news and information, visit ckxsfm.com. We'll check the forecast next.
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1: Excess weather, sunny today, a high of 17 Celsius. Clear overnight as we dip down to 6 degrees. Tomorrow, sunny to start with increasing clouds early in the afternoon, getting windy with a high of 19. Right now, 5 Celsius, that's 41 Fahrenheit. Find your long-range forecast online at ckxsfm.com.
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6: Checking Sports, Vegas has taken a 1-0 series lead in the Western Final, taking down the Colorado Avalanche 4-2. The Avalanche have a chance to bounce back at home when they host Vegas again on Friday. The OKC Thunder will head to San Antonio with the series tied up at 1, who take down the Spurs 122-113 in Game 2 action. Game 3 is set in San Antonio for Friday. And the Toronto Blue Jays hang on for the 2-1 win against the New York Yankees. for the Detroit Tigers. They fall 3-2 to the Cleveland Guardians, while Tampa Bay grabs the 5-3 win over Baltimore. And that is a look at sports. I'm Nick Powell.
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13: What day is it?
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0: 7:37 on this Thursday morning. It's Chatham Kent's Greatest Hits, 99.1 CKXS. Tanner, Robin, and Tony waking up with you here today. Now, Tony, you're my tech guy.
13: Am I?
0: Yeah, you are.
13: Okay.
0: I may be just informing you of this, but you are. And I know that you dabble with the VR.
13: Yeah, I do.
0: The virtual reality stuff. Do you have a pair of Meta glasses?
13: No. Because I'm not a loser.
0: Wow. Hard stance.
13: Yeah, I know. I don't really know what Meta glasses do.
0: Yeah.
13: They just record, don't they?
0: So as far as I understand, it's like glasses equipped with like audio and then an AI assistant.
13: Oh, okay, cool. My favorite.
0: I know, right? Google has announced that they are officially stepping back in the ring when it comes to smart glasses and wearable things like this.
13: Google Glass?
0: And people remember Google Glass, which flopped real hard. Because they were really trying to push towards this augmented reality type thing. VR kind of took over. AI then took over and they've reassembled. This will be very similar to the Meta glasses. It will be developed by Samsung, letting users take calls, listen to music, capture photos, and use the Gemini AI assistant. So it'll be like your Iron Man and you always Jarvis with you, I guess, throughout the day.
13: Interesting.
0: I'm not sure they're looking to compete directly with Meta, whose Ray-Ban smart glasses kind of dominate the market right now. This really does have like shades of Zune, right?
13: Zune?
0: If you guys remember Zune?
13: No.
0: Tony wouldn't? All right. Well, back in the day, there were these things called MP3 players. And the leading MP3 player was the Apple iPod. Everyone had an iPod and pushed out all of the other MP3s out. And then Microsoft showed up like 3 years too late and said, boom, here you go, Zune. It's going to compete with the iPod. One guy bought it. And then it kind of crumbled. It just seems like they're way behind the eight ball on this one.
13: Mm-hmm. Yeah.
0: Right? They've let it kind of go too long. And I don't really like the idea of everyone wearing robot glasses all over the place.
13: I'll get it when I can like do like Iron Man stuff and like pull stuff out of thin air, you know?
0: I thought you were going to say fly.
13: That too.
0: In which case, I'm in. Yes. That'll be the thing that gets me in on AI. If you can make me fly, I'll forgive everything else, I guess. We got more Chatham Kent's Greatest Hits on the way. Hopping back into it with Bruce Coburn on CKXS.

0: This is the Beach Boys on 99.1 CKXS. Adam Kent's greatest hits. Broadcasting live from sunny but a little chilly James Street here in downtown Wallaceburg. Joining me in studio is Dave Babbitt from the Wallaceburg Concert Band. Welcome back to the show, Dave.
1: Thanks for having me. It's great to be back.
0: Glad to have you in here today as you guys have been celebrating 10 years of the Wallaceburg Concert Band first and foremost with a series of concerts. And how is the celebrations and 10 years gone so far?
1: Oh, we had a great crowd last time, end of March, but we're ramping it up. Everything gets just progressively a little bit more exciting, in my opinion, anyway. I mean, it's all greatest hits, what we're calling greatest hits anyways. Music that we played before that the band really enjoyed playing. They chose it, not me, as well as the public from the comments that they made from pieces that we played. So I've selected all these things for a series of three concerts, and this is number two coming up, and it's going great.
0: That's awesome. So the response so far has been fantastic. This next concert is coming up Sunday, May the 31st, and that's going to happen at WDSS.
1: Yes, we're back at WD this time, but we'll have a special announcement on that day that we're, I'm not going to reveal just quite yet, but yeah, we're pretty excited.
0: So with these events here, I know for a lot of folks, we have talked about this before, and you mentioned greatest hits being the theme. Let's dive into that a little bit, Dave. When you say greatest hits, what are we talking about? Are we talking about contemporary songs or maybe, back into the classics? A little bit more specific.
1: Oh, you'll never be able to pigeonhole us that way.
0: Tried.
1: You know that my standard phrase is, this is not your grandfather's concert band, because back in the day, it was really quite a steady march, a diet of marches and stuff like that. And there's nothing wrong with that stuff. But we've moved on. We play mostly, I think, material that people want to hear. I try really hard. It's not material that I think you should hear. It's material I think you want to hear.
0: Oh, there you
1: which
0: go.
1: Which is a totally different approach, I think, than a lot of bands take. There is a bit of everything there. Mm-hmm. There's not really any classical music in this particular concert coming up, but we've got stuff like music from Star Wars.
0: Wow.
1: John Williams, by the way, that guy's 94 years old, the most prolific, composer of movie soundtracks in my lifetime anyway.
0: Mm-hmm.
1: Music from Indiana Jones, which also John Williams composed. Little Leonard Cohen,
0: nice.
1: There's a really cool one, Classical Gas. Mason Williams, back in the 60s, was the head writer for the Smothers Brothers Comedy Hour, but he was a phenomenal guitarist, and he wrote this piece of music called Classical Gas, which it was intended to be fuel for the classical guitar repertoire, and that's where it got its name from. And it's an instrumental number, and it's just a phenomenal thing. And we're bringing in a great classical guitarist, Chris Rupert from Chatham, who was an award-winning classical guitarist, won all kinds of awards in his younger days, and he's coming in to play that as well. So there's Baker Street.
0: There you go.
1: The big Jerry Rafferty
0: tune. Going.
1: Oh, yeah. Is there a more iconic sax riff than in Baker Street?
0: So.
1: And we've got a phenomenal sax player. Oh, we have a whole bunch of them. But Dana Parker is one that I sort of pigeonholed. It just sort of, the sound is kind of the way she plays. And I asked her if she would be interested in playing it, and she said, for sure.
0: Mm-hmm.
1: And and there's also a very iconic guitar solo in there as well, and we got Tim Nishimura coming in, and he just crushes that thing.
0: Mm-hmm.
1: It's awesome, and it's very authentic sound to the original. So, and there's more. We've got a bunch of music from classic musicals like Phantom of the Opera, Les Mis, maybe a lot of people say the world's most favorite musical, Joseph and the Amazing Technicolor Dreamcoat. And we've got some other things that I don't have on the top of my mind right now, but there's a wide variety of material.
0: And audience recognition all over the place, right? Like, these are classic songs that have, stood the test of time, even being contemporary songs here. Now, if anyone's looking for more information, Dave, and they want to follow along with the Wallaceburg Concert Band online, where can they find more details?
1: Well, we have, of course, like everybody has a Facebook page, Wallaceburg Concert Band, and then we have wallacebergconcertband.ca as our website as well. And on the website, if you want to see who's playing, there's video there of all of our membership that takes part. And we've got people from all across Lambton, Kent, people from Sarnia, Chatham, Blenheim, Dutton, stuff like that, everywhere. Port Lambton, we're awesome. A huge band. We're 60 people strong, and it's a big, deep, rich sound. That's the way I can best describe it.
0: And going 10 years strong now.
1: Absolutely.
0: That's fantastic. Well, congratulations on 10 years, Dave. And the upcoming show celebrating that 10th anniversary, Wallaceburg Concert Band's Greatest Hits Volume 2 is going to be happening this coming Sunday, May 31st. That's not this Sunday, but next Sunday over at the Wallaceburg District Secondary School, 2 p.m. And admission, as usual, just by donation?
1: Correct. Yeah.
0: As per usual. So make sure you're following along online. They got more details at thewallacebergconcertband.ca. And we got more info at the events page at ckxsfm.com. Dave, anything else you want to add for the listeners before we let you go?
1: Oh, we're just excited. We're going to make, like I said, we're going to make a special announcement that day. We want to really attract people to come out and hear that. We're getting more people from outside of Wallaceburg, I think, than even inside of Wallaceburg. Like, the wow. reputation's really spread quite wide. So I know there's some people coming from the other side of Toronto.
0: Oh, there you go.
1: And they're coming.
0: We're bringing them in.
1: Not just going to be here. They're coming to hear us. That's what they're coming for. So it's exciting.
0: That's fantastic. Well, go see and support yourself. It is May 31st at WDSS, 2 p.m. More details at wallacebergconcertband.ca. We'll check traffic and weather coming up next.
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9: Taking our first look at the roads around Chatham and Kent, a bright, sunny start to the day with no issues to speak of on the major roads other than ongoing construction. All the school buses are running. Highway 40 just north of Wallaceburg, we've got that alternating lane closure on Highway 40 between Stanley Line and Courtright Line. That should wrap up by the end of the day tomorrow. Water Street in Wallaceburg still closed from Park Street over to its south limits. That's going to continue until the end of next week. And Gregory Line line has sporadic lane closures through May 25th between Prince Albert Road and Caledonia Road as crews work on the overhead power lines. If you're filling up the tank, gas prices in Wallaceburg still holding steady at $1.89, $1.84 in Chatham, and $1.88 in Ridgetown.
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1: Good morning. From the 99.1 Newsroom, I'm Robin Brady. Authorities are asking the public for help with identifying a pair of suspects following a theft in Chatham. According to Chatham Kent Police, sometime before 11 o'clock the night of May 10th, a man and woman went to Sarah's Farm Market on Queen Street and stole several items. Just after 4 the next morning, the man returned to the business and took another plant. According to a social media post by the owner of Sarah's Farm Market, the culprit got away with a hibiscus tree and several hanging baskets. Authorities have released images from security footage showing the man wearing a hat and a mask. The photos can be found on our website at cksfm.com. Anyone with information is asked to contact police or Crime Stoppers. New federal funding is helping to support local manufacturing businesses in Chatham-Kent in the face of global trade pressures. We get that story from 99.1's Nick Powell.
2: The government of Canada, through FedDev Ontario, has announced more than $20 million for funding in 8 businesses and organizations across the London and Chatham-Kent regions. The manufacturers in CK include Arkell Tool & Die Incorporated, Five Star Tool & Die Limited, Rich Meyer Machine & Tool Incorporated, and Select Finishing. As part of the Regional Tariff Response Initiative, the funds will help these organizations modernize operations, adopt advanced technologies, improve productivity, strengthen supply chains, and create new opportunities for growth and job creation. The investment is part of a broader federal effort to strengthen domestic manufacturing capacity and economic resilience of Canadian businesses impacted by U.S. imposed tariffs. Nick Powell, CKXS News.
1: As the municipality works on updating its water and wastewater master plan, local residents are invited to share their thoughts. An online public information center has been launched through the Let's Talk Chatham-Kent website as staff with the Chatham-Kent PUC develop strategies for water and wastewater servicing to support existing needs and future growth through 2051. This is the first of 3 public information centers, giving residents the chance to learn more about the study and provide input. The site also includes a link to the project webpage with more updates, notices, and study materials. The online forum will remain open until Wednesday, June 3rd. And a group of local student musicians has struck gold on the national stage. The John McGregor Secondary School Concert Band earned a gold standard during Music Fest Canada in Niagara Falls, the largest band competition in North America. Under the direction of Curtis Clark, the 26-member ensemble of grade 9 through 12 musicians took part in the event May 11th with 8,000 other student performers from across the country. The competition required the band to perform 3 contrasting pieces and a rigorous 1-hour adjudication session that included a sight reading of brand new music with no prep. The local concert band was officially formed last year, touring feeder schools with holiday concerts before earning a Silver Plus rating at Music Fest Windsor, which qualified them for nationals. The band members were recently celebrated during a walk of gold through the halls of John McGregor Secondary School, where students and staff cheered on the musicians for earning one of the national competition's highest distinctions. For more local news and information, visit cksfm.com. 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
1: Excess weather, sunny today, a high of 17 Celsius. Clear overnight as the temperature dips to 6 degrees. Tomorrow, sunny to start. Some clouds moving in early in the afternoon and a high of 19. Looking ahead to the weekend, showers expected Saturday, 20 degrees for the high. And we could see a few more showers Sunday, otherwise cloudy and a high of 22. Right now, we're sitting at 5 Celsius. That's 41 Fahrenheit. Coming up next, Nick Powell takes a look at sports.
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0: Mark your calendars for May 24th. Horse racing is back at Dresden Raceway. We're kicking off the season in a big way, and 99.1 will be live at the track from 12 to 4, soaking in the races, the community spirit, and all the excitement. Stop by, say hello, and get in on the action for your chance to win an exciting prize. Come experience the thrill of race day at a place that's deeply rooted in our community. Dresden Raceway, May 24th. Don't miss it.
1: Checking sports, Vegas has drawn first blood in the Western Final. Double up the Colorado Avalanche 4-2. Game Tuesdays in Colorado going down on Friday. The OKC Thunder have tied up their Western Final series at 1. They 122-113 win over the San Antonio Spurs. Series now shifts over to San Antonio with Game 3 on Friday. Each on a Blue Jays scored twice in the 7th and held on to the 2-1 win over the New York Yankees, who can split the series later today. For the Detroit Tigers, they fall 3-2 to the Cleveland Guardians. Tampa Bay downs Baltimore 5-3. Abby Rourke scored twice for Montreal, leading to the victoire, blanking the Ottawa Charge in Game 4 of the PWHL Final, as Montreal captures its first Walter Cup. Captain Marie-Philippe Coulon was named as the Ileana Klaus Playoff MVP, 35-year-old recording 2 goals and 6 assists over 9 playoff games. The Chatham Junior Maroons 2025-26 GOHL season officially came to an end on Sunday at the links of Kent Golf Course with presentations of individual regular season and playoff awards. Among those honored include Trevor Zanotto, who was named regular season MVP, and Xander Aiken as playoff MVP. You can see the full list of award winners on the Chatham Kent Sports Network at cksn.ca. And that is a look at sports. I'm Nick Powell.
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0: Mark your calendars for May 24th. Horse racing is back at Dresden Raceway. We're kicking off the season in a big way, and 99.1 will be live at the track from 12 to 4, soaking in the races, the community spirit, and all the excitement. Stop by, say hello, and get in on the action for your chance to win an exciting prize. Come experience the thrill of race day at a place that's deeply rooted in our community. Dresden Raceway, May 24th. Don't miss it.
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4: 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I have an exciting announcement.
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2: 8:09 here on this Thursday morning is Chatham Kent's greatest hits. 99.1 CKXS, Santa Robin and Tony waking up with you here today. I saw something cool out there that I thought was interesting. Through the Pet and Wildlife Rescue, they were posting about a brand new 6-week reactive rehab course for your dog. So if you have a reactive dog at home, it's a specialized behavioral modification program that goes 6 weeks, 1 hour per week with 2 instructors. Week 1 is a lecture, no dogs come to class on the first week. And then every week after that, the pups come in and they learn some new skills that can help them better their reactivity.
15: Now, I'm not a dog guy, so what is a reactive dog?
2: So a reactive dog is... having a hard way of saying it. It's exactly as it sounds, really. It's a dog that if it sees a person or if it sees something, it has easy triggers to kind of barking and getting overwhelmed.
15: Okay. Does this also work on people? Because I feel like I would benefit from going to this.
2: Oh, I've met plenty of reactive people in my day as well.
15: So. What do you mean by that?
2: But yes, as the owner of a reactive girl myself, she was a tough one coming out of the pandemic and trying to integrate with society. She didn't trust a whole lot lot of people. And courses like this, they do make a big difference. So I wanted to give a shout out there. It's going on to the Benton Wildlife Rescue. You can swing on by the Facebook page for more details there. But I did see some testimonials as well. It looked like some people have seen success with this in the past.
5: Great.
15: Awesome.
2: So I want to help people out because sometimes you're just in that predicament with that new dog. They're in that adolescent age where they're like a year and a half and they're driving you towards your wit's end. There is help. And also, it does get better. They eventually do slow down. But you do have to work with them kind of very specifically and work with them through skills building. So this might be a good way to bridge that gap. BAWR.org for more details. Birthdays and anniversaries right around the corner. 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

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Taking us to our birthdays and anniversaries, brought to you by Dr. Mike Cho Young, Dr. Abby Gonzalez, and the team at McNaughton Family Dental.

0: like half the town of Dresden is celebrating a birthday today. The Legion folks wishing all the best to Charles Cook, Hunter Med, Lisa Snellgrove, Sloan Finley, Tim Ford, and Zoe Ford, Fitz Morehouse, Elizabeth Smith, Robert Wilmot, and Robert Smith. Happy birthday, everybody.
1: Wait, Robert Smith from The Cure?
0: Lives in Dresden.
1: Oh, I knew it. He was hiding out in Dresden. The quaint place for him to be. I also have a lot of love going out here for Brian Glover, who's celebrating a birthday today.
0: Nice.
1: The first dedication lists Brian's age at younger than Mick Jagger. You can thank Judy for that one. I also have another wish going out to Brian Glover. They said your age, but I will hide it for you. That one's coming out from Maverick Brunel and Paul.
0: Nice.
1: Also have a very special anniversary dedication to send out. A happy third anniversary.

0: anniversary to Chris and Samantha Bogart. It's my sister and my brother-in-law.
1: Nice.
0: So I hope you guys are having a good one. Yesterday was their daughter Haven's birthday. Mm. And I hope she had a very, very special day. That's love from the entire Haven's family. Also, have some celebrity birthdays to add to our list here, Robin. Also celebrating today, a happy birthday going out to Gautier.
1: Oh, yeah. Somebody we used to know.
0: He certainly is. Not sure what happened to him after that song, but 46 years old today. A happy birthday to Judge Reinhold.
1: Oh, man.
0: Yeah, that's right. Brad Hamilton from Fast Times at Ridgemont High. 69 years old. He was also the guy that was the wet blanket in the Santa Claus movies. Mr. T, B.A. Baracus himself, 74 years old today.
1: Man.
0: Al Franken is 75.
1: Jeez.
0: Also have Ronald Isley of the Isley Brothers turning 85 here today. And some celebrities who have passed on. You have the Notorious B.I.G.
1: Mm.
0: Biggie Smalls would have been 54 years old here today. Mm. Richard Hatch would have also has celebrated a birthday. Had he not passed in 2017. I can't believe these other two people are listed as celebrities, so we're going to skip them. At your birthdays and anniversaries, brought to you by Dr. Mike Cho Young, Dr. Abby Gonzalez, and the team at McNaughton Family Dental. 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
0: 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Excess weather. We're going to see lots of sunshine here today. A high getting up to 17 degrees. Clear skies tonight. We'll see the low dropping down to about +6 overnight. Tomorrow, sunshine to start the day and then increasing cloudiness later in the afternoon. High getting up to 19. Tomorrow night, we'll see cloudy skies. Good chance of showers. The low drops to just 12 degrees. And for your Saturday, showers expected with a high of 20. Right now, clear skies over James Street with lots of sunshine. And to downtown Wallaceburg, we're sitting at 7 degrees Celsius. Find your long-range forecast at ckxsfm.com. 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
1: Good morning. From the 99.1 Newsroom, I'm Robin Brady. A number of local businesses are reaping the benefits of federal funding. Through FedDev Ontario, the Government of Canada has announced more than $20 million for 8 businesses and organizations in Chatham-Kent and the London area, including Arkell Tool & Die, Five Star Tool & Die, Rich Meyer Machine & Tool, and Select Finishing. Officials say the funding, which is part of the Regional Tariff Response Initiative, will help modernize operations, adopt advanced technologies, improve productivity, and create new opportunities for growth and job creation. Chatham-Kent police are hoping the public can help track down a plant thief in Chatham. Surveillance footage caught a masked man stealing several plants, including a hibiscus tree, from Sarah's Farm Market the night of May 10th and early morning on May 11th. You can find photos of the accused on our website at ckxsfm.com. Anyone with information is urged to call police or Crime Stoppers. And high praise for a group of local student musicians. The John McGregor Secondary School Concert Band recently earned a gold standard during Music Fest Canada in Niagara Falls, the largest band competition in North America. The local concert band was officially formed just last year, touring feeder schools with holiday concerts before earning a Silver Plus rating at Music Fest Windsor, which qualified them for nationals. For more local news and information, visit CKXSFM.com. 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
2: Access weather, sunny today, a high of 17 Celsius. Clear overnight, dipping down to 6 degrees. Tomorrow, sunny to start with increasing clouds early in the afternoon, getting windy and a high of 19. Right now, we're sitting at 7 Celsius. That's 44 Fahrenheit. Find your long-range forecast online at ckxsfm.com.
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7: Mark your calendars for May 24th. 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Dresden Raceway, May 24th. Don't miss it.
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8: Trekking Sports Vegas has taken a 1-0 series lead in the Western Final, taking down the Colorado Avalanche 4-2. The Avalanche have a chance to bounce back at home when they host Vegas again on Friday. The OKC Thunder will head to San Antonio with the series tied up at 1, who take down the Spurs 122-113 in Game 2 action. Game 3 is set in San Antonio for Friday. And the Toronto Blue Jays hang on for the 2-1 win against the New York Yankees. For the Detroit Tigers, they fall 3-2 to the Cleveland Guardians, while Tampa Bay grabs the 5-3 win over Baltimore. And that is a look at sports. I'm Nick Powell.
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13: What day is this?
14: Thursday.
15: Just remember Thursday. 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
0: 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It's Chatham Kent's greatest hits, 99.1 CKXS. Robin, I don't think we've checked in with our friend and hype man extraordinaire,
14: Flavor Flav in quite some time.
2: Who is he boosting up these days?
14: And that's kind of what he does now, right? Yeah. Like, Flav just shows up when they need help. Like, Red Lobster, you're going under, not on Flav's watch. Flav's going to show up, and he's going to save your brand entirely.
2: Women's polo team, he's got your back.
14: Oh, yes, he does. You guys need a place to stay. Flav's got you.
20: Wow.
14: I love Flavor Flav.
2: Yep.
20: Is he the one with the giant clock?
14: Yes.
2: Yes.
14: Okay. Yeah, Public Enemy, dude.
20: Wow.
14: Flav was this past Tuesday at the Clark County Commission at a meeting. He was speaking on behalf of an event he'd like to see happen in Las Vegas.
2: Okay.
14: And there was a interesting situation there where someone interrupted my dude.
2: Oh, no.
14: Introducing himself.
21: I'm honored, you know what I'm saying, to be able to bring these United States Olympic athletes here to Las Vegas. I am a big supporter of women's sports.
22: I'm sorry to interrupt you. My colleagues are reminding me that we need your name for the record.
21: I'm sorry. My name is Flavor Flav. I'm William Drayton, a.k.a. Flavor Flav. I'm sorry, guys. When a lot of people come to Vegas, they think of Flav. Everybody says I should run for mayor. I might be your next mayor. I'm just joking.
14: Well, they set Flav up, like, because on one hand, everybody knows Flavor Flav, he's
2: sure.
14: A good time, right?
2: But for the record, yes, you do. You need to state your name when you're starting a deputation.
14: But, I mean, come on. You set him up. He could have hit him with a Flavor Flav. Like, it was right there. But Flav was dialed in, you know?
2: No. He's very professional.
14: Absolutely. He's speaking. He's trying to bring more Olympic athletes to Vegas for this event. And, I mean, I like checking in with my dude every now and again. Just seeing what he's up to. Back in the day, he was on reality television shows, if anybody remembers, A Flavor of Love. It was one of the most ridiculous things ever in television. And now he's advocating for athletes across the world. And lobsters. Athletes and lobsters. Here's Joy Drop.

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0: Everclear, 99.1 CKXS, Chatham Kent's greatest hits, broadcasting from James Street here in downtown Wallaceburg. Joining me on the phone lines here today is the Director of Marketing, Arts, and Communications for the town of Petrolia, Larissa Ellsworth. Larissa, welcome to the show.
1: Thank you.
0: Glad to have you on here today because you guys have been planning something huge in the town of Petrolia, and we are just a few weeks away from the unveiling of Eats, Beats, and Boutiques. So tell us a little bit more about this brand new event, Larissa.
1: Thank you. Yes, we are planning what we are considering a pretty epic event for the downtown, closing a lot of Petrolia line so that all of our merchants can come out onto the sidewalks. So that's 70 merchants on our sidewalks, 25 restaurants, and we've invited over 110 other vendors to join us as well. Entertainment on three stages, a great big kids zone, a beer tent. I think it's a little bit of everything.
0: Yeah, absolutely. This is going to be a lot all in one place as well. 70 merchants, 25 restaurants, over 110 vendors. And this is something that's pretty massive coming here to Petrolia. And would I be probably out of line if I said that this might be one of the biggest events in Petrolia in quite some time?
1: I would say definitely for the downtown, yes. Mm. This is probably one of the very biggest we've ever put together.
0: So this is exciting. So a brand new event coming to our community, bringing over a ton of different merchants, vendors, and all activities into one place. I know you guys have been working on this for quite some time. So June 6th from 1 to 9 p.m. is the date that's been set. Do you have any more info online that we could find if we're looking for more details?
1: Absolutely. 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
0: 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We'll take a peek at traffic and weather coming up next.
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9: Checking in on the roads once again. We are collision free. Major and secondary routes are moving well today with no delays other than construction, like in downtown Chatham. King Street West closed between 2nd Street and LaCroix, and 1st Street shut down between Wellington Street West and King. In Wallaceburg, Water Street is closed from Park Street to its south limits until the end of next week, and still work going on Highway 40 between Stanley Line and Courtright Line. That should be done by the end of the day tomorrow. If you're filling up the tank, gas prices on Walpole Island averaging $1.70, $1.84 in Chatham, and $1.89 in Wallaceburg.
0: Thanks, Robin. Taking a peek at your access weather forecast for today. We are going to see lots of sunshine, high getting up to about 17 degrees. Tonight, we'll see clear skies as well. Low's going to drop to about plus 6. Tomorrow, sunshine to start the day and then increasing cloudiness early in the afternoon, high getting up to 19. Cloudy tomorrow night with a good chance of showers overnight, low falling to 12, and more rain expected on Saturday with a high of 20 degrees. Right now, mainly clear over James Street here in downtown Wallaceburg. Got lots of sunshine to start the day. We're sitting at 7 degrees Celsius. Find your forecast over at ckxsfm.com if you want to see what that's shaping up to be once we get through the weekend. Does look like another warm-up could be on the way. We got your XS News headlines coming up, but first, here's Saga. Saga.

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1: Good morning from the 99.1 Newsroom. I'm Robin Brady. A number of local businesses are reaping the benefits of federal funding. Through FedDev Ontario, the Government of Canada has announced more than $20 million for 8 businesses and organizations in Chatham-Kent and the London area, including Arkell Tool & Die, Five Star Tool & Die, Rich Meyer Machine & Tool, and Select Finishing. Officials say the funding, which is part of the Regional Tariff Response Initiative, will help modernize operations, adopt advanced technologies, improve productivity, and create new opportunities for growth and job creation. Chatham-Kent police are hoping the public can help track down a plant thief in Chatham. Surveillance footage caught a masked man stealing several plants, including a hibiscus tree, from Sarah's Farm Market the night of May 10th and early morning on May 11th. You can find photos of the accused on our website at ckxsfm.com. Anyone with information is urged to call police or Crime Stoppers. And high praise for a group of local student musicians. The John McGregor Secondary School Concert Band recently earned a gold standard during Music Fest Canada in Niagara Falls, the largest band competition in North America. The local concert band was officially formed just last year, touring feeder schools with holiday concerts before earning a Silver Plus rating at Music Fest Windsor, which qualified them for nationals. For more local news and information, visit ckxsfm.com. We'll check the forecast next.
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1: Access weather: sunny today, a high of 17 Celsius. Clear overnight, dipping down to 6 degrees. Tomorrow, sunny to start with increasing clouds early in the afternoon, getting windy and a high of 19. Right now, we're sitting at 7 Celsius. That's 44 Fahrenheit. Find your long-range forecast online at ckxsfm.com.
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0: of the team and the vibe over at the barn, and how much, you know, this family kind of came together and turned this into something incredibly successful for the community of Blenheim.
1: And they've had some private screenings for this film. Mm-hmm. Like, I think what the one you went to was like an invite only type event.
0: Yeah, it was a while back.
1: Yeah.
0: But yeah, it was like a private screening.
1: And so now they are bringing this to the public. I believe mm-hmm. they've also are going to have it on the Red Barn YouTube channel.
0: Wow. Yes, indeed.
1: So anyone can now watch this film, and I'm very excited about it.
0: Absolutely. And it's when you think about it, we've had the barn here for these years now, but they broke ground and then COVID happened.
1: Mm-hmm.
0: Like, it was never an easy go for the team at the barn, and they did it, and they did it their way. So I'd encourage everybody, if you can, try to watch this documentary. It is fantastic. It's going to premiere at the barn on May 23rd. That's this Saturday. And then it'll also be streaming free on the Red Barn YouTube channel at that time as well. So it's going to be a great night over at the barn. That is this Saturday at Red Barn. And then come on back on Sunday to see Noah Dirksen bring the Mercy on the Skyline tour, brought
1: nice.
0: To you by CKXS. So it's going to be a fun weekend at the Red Barn Brewing Company. 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More of Chad and Ken's Greatest Hits coming up next.
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11: Mark your calendars for May 24th. 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

0: Nickelback on 99.1 CKXS, Adam Kent's greatest hits, Tanner, Robin, and Tony hanging out with you here today. I got a question for you.
1: Yes.
0: They ask people online, would you wear a blindfold for 24 straight hours for $10 million?
1: Yeah, I'd do anything for $10 million.
0: I'm like, there was people that said no to this?
1: Yeah.
0: Actually, only 3% said no to this. But still, there was people that said no to this.
1: Yeah, right?
0: Like, 24 hours, that's it?
1: I'd remove a limb.
0: Do you want me to go a little bit further? Like, can we up this a little bit? This seems easy. So here's a few rules. You can't take the blindfold off even for a second, not to go to the bathroom. You got to stay at home, and you cannot fall asleep. 24 hours, and you have to stay awake with that blindfold on.
2: I think that's the only thing I'd have trouble with.
0: Yeah, right? You'd have to stay awake with, like, no stimuli, but they said you could hear things. I mean, like, put on a podcast. I can throw on 24 hours worth of a podcast and then just sit there and, like, poke myself with something to keep me awake.
1: Just roll on the ground for a bit.
0: For 10 mil? My goodness.
1: I'll do anything for 10 mil. Mr. Beast, if you're out there, you have the same birthday.
0: At this point, like, we're all begging for a Squid Game. We're asking them to give us a Squid Game at this point. If the voices inside don't keep you awake, you may have to try to work on some exercise, but I'm assuming this is leading to Mr. Beast doing something. Kidnapping somebody, put them somewhere, and making them embarrass themselves for $10 million.
1: I'll do it, Mr. Beast. I have no shame.
0: We're right here, big guy. Right here. We got more chat of Ken's greatest hits on the way. We'll take a peek at the forecast. We're back at it with the band coming up next.
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2: Excess weather, sunny today, a high of 17 Celsius. Clear overnight as we dip down to 6 degrees. Tomorrow, sunny to start with increasing clouds early in the afternoon, getting windy with a high of 19. Find your long-range forecast online at ckxsfm.com.
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0: Finishing up there with Coldplay on 99.1 CKXS. That's going to do it for us and our time with you here today. Exciting times for Tragically Hip fans. I saw they announced that in honor of the 10th anniversary of the final Tragically Hip show in Kingston, which I can't believe that's already 10 years ago, there's going to be a three-day Forever Hip celebration in Kingston. So to mark that historic day where I think like what, three quarters of the country were all watching the same thing at the exact same time. The event is going to happen from August 20th to 22nd. It's going to include a ton of tribute concerts, art installations, a screening of the documentary A Long Time Running, and finally, a public rebroadcast of that 2016 performance.
1: Wow.
0: That was watched live by over 11 million Canadians at the same time. I still find that so interesting. And the fact that like there's so many countries in the world, I don't think so many of them would stop to watch a concert. Like that idea is so foreign to other countries. But when you say it's like, well, you know, give them the background here, every Canadian kind of understood it. So if you are a massive Hip fan, you want to relive that magic, it's going to be happening August 20th to 22nd in Kingston. I can only imagine what the hotels are going to cost. We got more of Chad of Kent's greatest hits on the way. We are right back at it with the guests who Corey Hart and more after this.
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0: The Wallaceburg Adult Activity Center invites all members to the annual general meeting happening Friday, June 26th at 2 p.m. at 205 James Street in Wallaceburg. 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
11: Access weather, sunny today, a high of 17 Celsius. Clear overnight as we dip down to 6 degrees. Tomorrow, sunny to start with increasing clouds early in the afternoon, getting windy with a high of 19. Find your long-range forecast online at CKXSFM.com.
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0: As weather, sunny today, a high of 17 Celsius. Clear overnight as we dip down to 6 degrees. Tomorrow, sunny to start with increasing clouds early in the afternoon, getting windy with a high of 19. Find your long-range forecast online at CKXSFM.com.
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2: Good afternoon from the 99.1 newsroom. I'm Robin Brady. Charges have been laid after a man forced his way into a Chatham home and assaulted a resident. Chatham Kent police were called to a Wellington Street residence Tuesday morning about an unwanted person. Authorities say a man forced his way in by pushing past the resident at the door. No further details about the incident have been released, but no injuries were reported. A 26-year-old Chatham Kent man was arrested and charged with assault, forcible confinement, and being in a dwelling unlawfully. He was later released with custody with a July court date. New federal funding is helping to support local manufacturing businesses in Chatham Kent in the face of global trade pressures. We get that story from 99.1's Nick Powell.
3: The Government of Canada, through FedDev Ontario, has announced more than $20 million for funding in 8 businesses and organizations across the London and Chatham Kent regions. Manufacturers in CK include Arkell Tool & Die Incorporated, Five Star Tool & Die Limited, Rich Meyer Machine & Tool Incorporated, and Select Finishing. As part of the Regional Tariff Response Initiative, the funds will help these organizations modernize operations, adopt advanced technologies, improve productivity, strengthen supply chains, and create new opportunities for growth and job creation. The investment is part of a broader federal effort to strengthen domestic manufacturing capacity and economic resilience of Canadian businesses impacted by U.S. imposed tariffs. Nick Powell, CKXS News.
2: Another tornado has been confirmed in southwestern Ontario. Officials with the Northern Tornadoes Project, based out of Western University, say Tuesday evening storm that brought high winds and heavy rain to Chatham Kent also spawned a tornado just southeast of London. The preliminary investigation included video and radar evidence from the area, and an NTP survey team is expected to visit the scene to determine the storm's intensity and track in the next few days. It's the second confirmed tornado to hit the area in the past week, following an EF0 tornado and microburst in the Lucan and Granton areas on May 9th. And an annual campaign has broken its fundraising record to help ensure dozens of students in need have a bike to call their own. Staff with the St. Clair Catholic District School Board have raised more than $10,000 for the 6th annual Dress Down for Wheels campaign, held May 4th through the 8th. The Dress Down for Wheels initiative invited staff across the board to dress more casually in exchange for a donation. The funds were raised to purchase and deliver 51 bicycles, helmets, and locks to students throughout the board, including a specially adapted tricycle. For more local news and information, visit ckxsfm.com. We'll check the forecast next.
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2: Excess weather, mostly sunny today, a high of 17 Celsius. Clear overnight with a low of 6 degrees. Tomorrow, sunny to start, but some clouds moving in early in the afternoon, getting windy with a high of 19. Looking ahead to the weekend, showers on Saturday, 19 degrees once again. And Sunday, we'll see a mix of sun and cloud with a chance of showers and a high of 23. Right now, we're sitting at 12 Celsius. That's 53 Fahrenheit. Coming up next, Nick Powell takes a look at sports.
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3: Checking sports, it's the start of the Eastern Conference Final on the ice. Montreal Canadiens on the road in Carolina for action against the Hurricanes. Puck drop goes at 8 o'clock. It's game two in the Eastern Final in the NBA, with the New York Knicks looking for a 2-0 series lead, hosting the Cleveland Cavaliers. Tip-off is set for 8. At the IIHF Hockey World Championships, Canada looks to keep riding undefeated, currently in action against Norway. Canadians can move into first in the Group B standings with a win this afternoon. Toronto Blue Jays eye a series split against the New York Yankees with first pitch at 7:05. For the Detroit Tigers, it's afternoon action at home to Cleveland at 1:10. And the Toronto Blue Jays will have to continue the season without pitcher Jose Barreros, who's undergone Tommy John surgery, keeping him sidelined until at least the 2027 season. 31-year-old appeared to be healthy at the start of spring training, but started the year on the injured list with a stress fracture and posted a 10.67 ERA in 4 rehab starts. And that'll look at sports. I'm Nick Powell.
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2: Checking in on the financial markets over the noon hour, the TSX is up 57 points to 34,218. The S&P 500 dipped 30 to 7,402. The Dow Jones lost 89 points to 49,919. And the NASDAQ dipped 165 to 26,104. Crude is up $3.03 to $100.29 a barrel. Gold is down $28 to $4,507 an ounce, and the loonie trading at 72.5 cents U.S. With your noon market watch, I'm Robin Brady.
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14: Good afternoon. Here is the report for Thursday from Farm Market News at the University of Guelph Ridgetown campus. At Olex, fed cows are selling on a good, active, and steady trade at $215 to $255. From Ontario Pork, Quebec's average price on Wednesday was $211.27 per 100 kilos dressed weight. The previous market's day, CME constructed price was $91.22 U.S. per 100 weight dressed weight. Compared to the previous day, this was up 47 cents. At the Chicago Board of Trade today, the corn futures are slightly higher. July up 3 at 4.68 and 3 quarters. December up 1 and 3 quarters at 4.91. Soybean futures are steady to slightly higher. July up 2 at 12.01 and 3 quarters. November unchanged at 11.93 and a half. And wheat futures are slightly lower, with July down 4 1/4 at 6.56 and 1 quarter. Chatham-Kent cash corn prices 6.14 to 6.19. Soybean 16.20 to 16.22. And soft red winter wheat 7.86 to $7.91 per bushel. 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
17: Hi, I'm Pam Parody with the Kent Federation of Agriculture. 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The weather is slowly starting to turn around and many of us will be starting outside activities. 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Please slow down and allow some space for our local farmers operating their machinery on the roadways. These large, slow-moving vehicles are essential in producing the fresh food we all enjoy. When you see a slow-moving vehicle sign, remember to slow down and share the road. For farmers, ensure you're well lit up and all your lights, signals, and reflectors are in good condition and as visible as possible. Also, a reminder to everyone to make sure the 911 emergency numbers are free of vegetation growth that tends to occur over time and they're visible at the road. This is essential for all emergency vehicles to find your property. If your sign is missing, please replace it. The KFA supports its members with issues affecting the agriculture community, such as the new hydro transmission lines, proposed battery storage sites, and favoring the natural heritage implementation strategy for woodlot management preservation. Food production is vitally important both at home and for export. Chatham Kent is a leader in the Canadian agriculture, supporting a $3 billion agriculture industry locally, which is critically important to Chatham Kent's economy. While soybeans, corn, and wheat are the major crops, there are over 70 different crops grown in Chatham-Kent, employing over 16,000 workers. 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To keep informed about KFA news, projects, board of directors, contacts, and links to several rural-related issues, go to the KFA website, KentFederation.ca. Have a great day.
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9: Access weather, sunny today, a high of 17 Celsius. Clear overnight as we dip down to 6 degrees. Tomorrow, sunny to start with increasing clouds early in the afternoon, getting windy with a high of 19. Find your long-range forecast online at CKXSFM.com.
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4: Chatham Kent's greatest hit.

0: Access weather, sunny today, a high of 17 Celsius. Clear overnight as we dip down to 6 degrees. Tomorrow, sunny to start with increasing clouds early in the afternoon, getting windy with a high of 19. Find your long-range forecast online at CKXSFM.com.
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0: 99.1 CKXS, Chatham Kent's greatest hits. Bob Marley there with Jammin', and we're going to keep on jammin' all afternoon long. Jackie Wills back in studio with ya. And as we head into your afternoon, let's take a look at your weather forecast for today. It is sunny with a high of 17 or 63. Tonight, clear with a low of 9 or 48. For your long-range weather forecast, CKXSFM.com. 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
12: Access weather, sunny today, a high of 17 Celsius. Clear overnight as we dip down to 6 degrees. Tomorrow, sunny to start with increasing clouds early in the afternoon, getting windy with a high of 19. Find your long-range forecast online at CKXSFM.com.
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0: Sixpence, None the Richer with There She Goes on CKXS FM. And it's a great night to head on over to Windsor as they gear up for an extraordinary show at the Coliseum. George Thorogood and the Destroyers are going to be making a stop on the Baddest Show on Earth tour. 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It's going to be absolutely fantastic. 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
2: This is Chatham Kent's Greatest Hits, and this is your fun fact on your Thirsty Thursday afternoon. 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

0: Cake with Never There on CKXS FM. And tonight is the night that a great streak of entertainment kicks off over in Chatham. 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And on Sunday it's the Magical Mystery Tour at the Capitol Theater for a 4:30 matinee show. 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
6: Excess weather. Mainly sunny this afternoon with a high of 17 Celsius or 62 Fahrenheit. Overnight, clear and breezy with a low falling to plus 6. And tomorrow, sunny with increasing cloudiness in the afternoon. The high will get up to 19. Find your long-range forecast online at ckxsfm.com.
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0: 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The band had a string of number one songs on the Billboard Alternative Songs charts, and Adam was born on this day back in 1978.
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1: Good afternoon from the 99.1 Newsroom. I'm Kirk Dickinson. Charges have been laid after a man forced his way into a Chatham home and assaulted a resident. Chatham Kent police officers were called to a Wellington Street residence at around 9:30 Tuesday morning regarding an unwanted person. Authorities say the man had gone to the home and gained entry by pushing past the resident. No further details about the incident have been released, but no injuries were reported. As a result, a 26-year-old Chatham man was arrested and charged with assault, forcible confinement, and being in a dwelling unlawfully. He was later released from custody with a July court date. Another tornado has been confirmed in southwestern Ontario. Officials with the Northern Tornadoes Project, based out of Western University, say Tuesday evening's storm that brought high winds and heavy rain to Chatham-Kent also spawned a tornado just southeast of London in the community of Derwent. The preliminary investigation included video and radar evidence from the area, and a survey team is expected to visit the area to determine the storm's intensity and track in the next few days. This is the second confirmed tornado to hit the area in the last week, following an EF0 tornado and a microburst in the Lucan and Granton areas on May 9th. And an annual campaign has broken its fundraising record to help ensure dozens of students in need have a bicycle to call their own. Staff with the St. Clair Catholic District School Board have raised more than $10,000 for the 6th annual Dress Down for Wheels campaign, which was held from May 4th to 8th. The Dress Down for Wheels initiative invited staff from across the school board to dress down in exchange for a donation. The funds raised were used to purchase and deliver 51 bicycles, helmets, and locks to students throughout the board, including a specially adapted tricycle. For more local news and information, visit ckxsfm.com. Checking the forecast, mainly sunny this afternoon with a high of 17 Celsius or 62 Fahrenheit. Overnight, clear and breezy with a low falling to plus 6. And tomorrow, sunny with increasing cloudiness in the afternoon. The high will get up to 19. Right now, it's 14 Celsius or 57 Fahrenheit. Find your long-range forecast online at ckxsfm.com. Switching to sports, Canada's last remaining team in the NHL playoffs hits the ice tonight. Montreal is on the road in Carolina for Game 1 of the Eastern Conference Final, with puck drop set for 8 o'clock. On the hard court, it's Game 2 of the Eastern Conference Final, with the Knicks holding a 1-0 lead over Cleveland. In the WNBA, the Toronto Tempo return to action visiting the Minnesota Lynx. Elsewhere, Seattle is in New York and the Phoenix Mercury play host to LA. And the Blue Jays send Braden Fisher to the mound to wrap up their 4-game series against the Yankees. Other major league action today has the Angels hosting the Athletics, and the Braves will take on the Marlins. Send us your sports scores and information. Email news at ckxsfm.com. 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

Toto is helping us get back into Chatham Kent's Greatest Hits with Hold the Line. And if you've been in need of a new side hustle, we may have just the thing. 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

0: CKXSFM, and you've heard about the side hustles where people try to make extra money by flipping homes, finding and reselling vintage items, and buying storage units without even knowing what's in them. But this one's new. There's an article out about a couple of friends who go dumpster diving around college campuses. The idea is that as students move out for the year, like around now, they're ditching valuable stuff like furniture, clothing, electronics, and appliances. Some stuff they may even have only had in their dorms for like less than a year. It makes sense, especially at expensive colleges where rich kids are fine leaving their old stuff behind because they just don't care. The friends say they make a good living doing it and have even funded vacations by finding, organizing, and cleaning the trash and then reselling it. And they don't even need to buy a lot of the cleaning supplies because that's another thing that the students are just tossing from their dorms and apartments. Guys, that stuff's expensive. Toss it my way instead. One of them says, every day is like Christmas morning. This is a really fun hobby that's definitely changed our lives. It feels good to know that we saved something, giving it a second life with people who really need it. And honestly, we're all about reducing, reusing, and recycling. And I'm not going to lie, my family, we've walked around after a music festival before and found some pretty cool items like a brand new tent, a brand new cooler, etc. Mm-hmm. A win's a win. We've got some more tunes from Genesis, Verve, and more coming up right after this.
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It's true. We're gearing up to head into the weekend. And if you're planning to hit the water today, this is what you can expect. Over on Lake St. Clair, wind northeast 15 knots, waves 0.5 meters or less. And over on Western Lake Erie, we do have a strong wind warning in effect. Wind northeast 20, waves 1 to 1.5. This has been your Marine Weather.

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6: Excess weather. Mainly sunny this afternoon with a high of 17 Celsius or 62 Fahrenheit. Overnight, clear and breezy with a low falling to plus 6. And tomorrow, sunny with increasing cloudiness in the afternoon. The high will get up to 19. Find your long-range forecast online at ckxsfm.com.
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0: All right, Chatham Kent, it's that time of the day. We are diving in and taking a look at everything you have to celebrate on your Thirsty Thursday, May the 21st. And today is End of the World Day, a lighthearted observance reflecting on humanity's long history of failed apocalypse predictions and the cultural fascination with doomsday scenarios. But on top of that, it's also National Talk Like Yoda Day, a skill I don't have, so I'm leaving it up to you. World Meditation Day, take a break and focus on calming your mind, body, and soul. It's Eat More Fruits and Veggies Day. I'm sure all of us could use a few more fruits and veggies in our diet. It's National Notebook Day and National Memo Day. World Fish Migration Day. Chardonnay Day, perfect for a Thirsty Thursday. And last but not least, it is National Waitstaff Day. We are celebrating all of our local waiters and waitresses. Thank you for everything you do and all the hard work you put in to serve us. I know some of us can be difficult from time to time, but whatever you're celebrating, hopefully your Thursday has been terrific. We've got some more great tunes as well as your 5 o'clock news right around the corner.
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2: 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I'm Kirk Dickinson. Charges have been laid after a man forced his way into a Chatham home and assaulted a resident. Chatham Kent police officers were called to a Wellington Street residence at around 9:30 Tuesday morning regarding an unwanted person. Authorities say the man had gone to the home and gained entry by pushing past the resident. No further details about the incident have been released, but no injuries were reported. As a result, a 26-year-old Chatham man was arrested and charged with assault, forcible confinement, and being in a dwelling unlawfully. He was later released from custody with a July court date. Another tornado has been confirmed in southwestern Ontario. Officials with the Northern Tornadoes Project, based out of Western University, say Tuesday evening storm that brought high winds and heavy rain to Chatham-Kent also spawned a tornado just southeast of London in the community of Derwent. The preliminary investigation included video and radar evidence from the area, and a survey team is expected to visit the area to determine the storm's intensity and track in the next few days. This is the second confirmed tornado to hit the area in the last week, following an EF0 tornado and a microburst in the Lucan and Granton areas on May 9th. And an annual campaign has broken its fundraising record to help ensure dozens of students in need have a bicycle to call their own. Staff with the St. Clair Catholic District School Board have raised more than $10,000 for the 6th annual Dress Down for Wheels campaign, which was held from May 4th to 8th. The Dress Down for Wheels initiative invited staff from across the school board to dress down in exchange for a donation. The funds raised were used to purchase and deliver 51 bicycles, helmets, and locks to students throughout the board, including a specially adapted tricycle. For more local news and information, visit ckxsfm.com. Checking the forecast, mainly sunny this afternoon with a high of 17 Celsius or 62 Fahrenheit. Overnight, clear and breezy with a low falling to plus 6. And tomorrow, sunny with increasing cloudiness in the afternoon. The high will get up to 19. Right now, it's 14 Celsius or 57 Fahrenheit. Find your long-range forecast online at ckxsfm.com. Switching to sports, Canada's last remaining team in the NHL playoffs hits the ice tonight. Montreal is on the road in Carolina for Game 1 of the Eastern Conference Final, with puck drop set for 8 o'clock. On the hard court, it's Game 2 of the Eastern Conference Final, with the Knicks holding a 1-0 lead over Cleveland. In the WNBA, the Toronto Tempo return to action visiting the Minnesota Lynx. Elsewhere, Seattle is in New York and the Phoenix Mercury play host to LA. And the Blue Jays send Braden Fisher to the mound to wrap up their 4-game series against the Yankees. Other major league action today has the Angels hosting the Athletics, and the Braves will take on the Marlins. Send us your sports scores and information. Email news at ckxsfm.com. 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
2: Checking the closing markets for Thursday, the TSX closed 247 points higher at 34,409. The S&P 500 gained 12 points to close at 7,445. The Dow Jones is up 276 points to finish the day at 50,285. While the NASDAQ closed at 26,293, 22 points higher. Crude is down 43 cents to $97 a barrel. Gold rose $7 to $4,542 an ounce. And the Canadian dollar is trading at 72 cents U.S. With your closing market report, I'm Kirk Dickinson.
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Fleetwood Mac is helping us get back into a Chatham Kent's Greatest Hits with a Monday morning, but it's not Monday. It's Thirsty Thursday, Friday Eve, Friday Junior, whatever you want to call it. We're gearing up to head into the weekend, and a busy weekend it's going to be. Tomorrow night, we've got roller skating happening at the Bothwell Arena. We also have a Retro Fest going on all weekend in Chatham this weekend. More details on both of these great events coming up, but right now, it's Heart with Alone.

And all her friends tell her she's so pretty. She'd be a whole lot prettier

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It seems like everybody's got a plan. It's kinda like Nashville with a tan.

0: Mullins on CKXS FM. And if you're looking for something to do tonight, man, oh man, do I have a great event for you, because it's going to be the Rock and Roller Night Roller Skating at the Bothwell Arena. They're inviting you to wear your favorite concert t-shirt. And then they've got Family Skate, which is for all ages from 6:30 till 8:30, followed by Adult Skate for anyone above the age of 13 from 8:30 till 10:30. Admission is just $5 for adults over 13. Kids 12 and under are free, and skate rental is $5. Also, just a friendly reminder that helmets are required for ages 12 and under and recommended for ages 13 and over. It's cash only. There's a food booth on site. 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
7: Excess weather. Mainly sunny this afternoon with a high of 17 Celsius or 62 Fahrenheit. Overnight, clear and breezy with a low falling to plus 6. And tomorrow, sunny with increasing cloudiness in the afternoon. The high will get up to 19. Find your long-range forecast online at ckxsfm.com.
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0: 1991 CKXS, Chatham Kent's greatest hits. Queen there with Fat Bottomed Girls, and my time with you today is coming to an end, but there's lots of fun stuff happening in and around our community. George Thorogood and the Destroyers take the stage along with the Marshall Tucker Band at the Coliseum of Caesars Windsor tonight. Tickets available for that over at Caesars.com. And over in Chatham, they've got the UK Pink Floyd Experience, the authentic tribute to the Floyd, taking the Capitol Theater stage at 7 p.m. tonight as well. Tickets for that can be found at cktickets.com. Kirk Hazard, 6 o'clock news on the way. I'll see you guys again tomorrow at 2. 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
1: Good afternoon from the 99.1 newsroom. I'm Kirk Dickinson. Charges have been laid after a man forced his way into a Chatham home and assaulted a resident. Chatham Kent police officers were called to a Wellington Street residence at around 9:30 Tuesday morning regarding an unwanted person. Authorities say the man had gone to the home and gained entry by pushing past the resident. No further details about the incident have been released, but no injuries were reported. As a result, a 26-year-old Chatham man was arrested and charged with assault, forcible confinement, and being in a dwelling unlawfully. He was later released from custody with a July court date. Another tornado has been confirmed in southwestern Ontario. Officials with the Northern Tornadoes Project, based out of Western University, say Tuesday evening's storm that brought high winds and heavy rain to Chatham-Kent also spawned a tornado just southeast of London in the community of Derwent. The preliminary investigation included video and radar evidence from the area, and a survey team is expected to visit the area to determine the storm's intensity and track in the next few days. This is the second confirmed tornado to hit the area in the last week, following an EF0 tornado and a microburst in the Lucan and Granton areas on May 9th. And an annual campaign has broken its fundraising record to help ensure dozens of students in need have a bicycle to call their own. Staff with the St. Clair Catholic District School Board have raised more than $10,000 for the 6th annual Dress Down for Wheels campaign, which was held from May 4th to 8th. The Dress Down for Wheels initiative invited staff from across the school board to dress down in exchange for a donation. The funds raised were used to purchase and deliver 51 bicycles, helmets, and locks to students throughout the board, including a specially adapted tricycle. For more local news and information, visit ckxsfm.com. Checking the forecast, mainly sunny this afternoon with a high of 17 Celsius or 62 Fahrenheit. Overnight, clear and breezy with a low falling to plus 6. And tomorrow, sunny with increasing cloudiness in the afternoon. The high will get up to 19. Right now, it's 14 Celsius or 57 Fahrenheit. 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Switching to sports, Canada's last remaining team in the NHL playoffs hits the ice tonight. Montreal is on the road in Carolina for Game 1 of the Eastern Conference Final, with puck drop set for 8 o'clock. On the hard court, it's Game 2 of the Eastern Conference Final, with the Knicks holding a 1-0 lead over Cleveland. In the WNBA, the Toronto Tempo return to action visiting the Minnesota Lynx. Elsewhere, Seattle is in New York and the Phoenix Mercury play host to LA. And the Blue Jays send Braden Fisher to the mound to wrap up their four-game series against the Yankees. Other major league action today has the Angels hosting the Athletics, and the Braves will take on the Marlins. Send us your sports scores and information. Email news at ckxsfm.com. 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
1: 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It's Thursday night, and I'm delighted to be with you for our weekly Unplugged Gem Show. Let's get going. We got a great set of music tonight. We'll start it off with a track by Jackson Browne. This is a great one. It's a popular one. I'm sure you've heard it many times. I love this tune. Here's Running on Empty for you now.

Moving along, let's play a track by Fleetwood Mac. This is Lindsey Buckingham and Stevie Nicks doing Landslide.

All right, here's another song by a great guitar player, singer, songwriter, of course, one of our favorites, Neil Young. This tune off his famous Harvest album, this is Old Man. Neil Young said he wrote this tune about when he bought his ranch in California. There was a ranch hand on the ranch, and he wrote this in honor of him. Hope you enjoy this, a good one.

All right, there's a great song by The Hip. That, of course, is Flamenco off the Trouble at the Hen House album. And prior to our break, we heard Old Man by Neil Young. I'd like to thank everybody for tuning in and being with us. Hope to see you again next week, same time, same place, for another show. Final track tonight is by Eddie Vedder, of course, the famous frontman for Pearl Jam. This track is Society. Hope you enjoy it. Thanks for listening in. Good night, everybody.

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14: Excess weather. Overnight clearing with a low falling to 8 Celsius or 46 Fahrenheit. Friday, sunny with increasing cloudiness in the afternoon. The high will reach 18. And looking ahead to Saturday, showers expected with a high of 19. Find your long-range forecast online at ckxsfm.com.
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